0: you hear that Coe Wetzel and Parker McCollum are coming? 98.1 KVET Country Music Live Concert Series. Round Rock Amp, December 5th. Naughty and Nice Tour. Or Naughty or Nice Tour. And with those two sharing the bill, I suspect Nice will be doing considerably less of the work. And I kid because I care. This show is expected to sell out, so there is a pre-sale tomorrow just for you. You have the unfair advantage of listening right now. It'll be from 10, starting at 10 in the morning until 10 in the evening, while tickets last for the pre-sale, roundrockamp.com. Your code is Christmas, because usually you go to that roundrockamp.com. It says, what's your code? You type in Christmas. So set a reminder. You don't want to discover that the tickets are gone while explaining that you were waiting to see who wanted to go. Coe and Parker. Somebody wants to go for sure. Again, roundrockamp.com. 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

I saw on the Weather Channel earlier that parts of the West Coast are under severe heat warning. We know all about that in Central Texas, don't we? It's 98.1 KBET with Big Frank. So our tip for them, if they're listening on iHeartRadio, if you're looking for an empty place to cool off for a couple of hours, you can always buy a movie ticket to go see Digger

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0: So what modern convenience destroyed your patience? It's 981 KVET with Big Frank. It was on this day, 1913. Ford's moving assembly line began operating. You remember learning about that in history class when you were little, the assembly line? It dramatically reduced the time required to build a vehicle. It helped make cars more affordable, if you can believe that. It also contributed to a modern expectation that everything should happen immediately. Now, these days, if a website takes us 6 seconds to load, we assume that civilization itself is collapsing. What modern convenience has destroyed your patience? Is it online shopping, same-day delivery, streaming television, food delivery, or being able to send a message instantaneously? I remember when seeing a movie required driving to a video store, hoping that it was available, and then rewinding afterwards because you were kind. Now I get personally offended when a streaming service asks whether I'm still watching. Yes, I'm watching. Please stop judging the decisions that we made together.
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Clear and comfortable 68 tonight. Should be no thunder rolling. 98.1 KVET Big Frank. Cool in the morning. Dry air. Warm and sunny in the afternoon. Upper 80s pushing 90. Dry for weekend two of ACL. That's good news. 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

0: Well, the records don't matter this weekend, do they? It's 98.1 KVET with Big Frank. Top-ranked Texas enters the Red River Rivalry undefeated. Oklahoma is 2-2. They failed to score more than 14 points in each of their three games previous. Talking about OU there. None of that guarantees anything once the whistle blows there at the Cotton Bowl on Saturday. Sark has warned his team to expect a desperate Sooner group with an opportunity to change the direction of their season and the Longhorns. And the Longhorns know how that works. Texas entered last year's meeting with two losses and still beat an unbeaten Oklahoma team 23-6. Texas, OU, Saturday, kickoff at 2:30. You'll hear the call with Craig Way right here on 98.1 KVET. The Cotton Bowl will be divided evenly between burnt orange and crimson, which means half the building will believe every official is corrupt on every single play. Looking forward to that come Saturday. Hook 'em horns.
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think this is pretty cool. Nickel City on East 11th has brought back its Simpsons-inspired Moe's Tavern through Halloween. 98.1 KBET, I'm Big Frank in tonight. They got Duff Beer, Krusty Burgers. It's a chance to step into Springfield without becoming a yellow cartoon character or explaining how Homer has remained employed all these years. I'm going to try to check it out this year. Maybe. It's Big Frank in tonight with Alabama.

tomorrow morning, just after 7. JB and Sandy have a minute to win it and your chance to win your share of $1,000. You answer the questions in under 60 seconds, and it's amazing how quickly a minute passes when money and a ringing telephone are involved. That's tomorrow morning with JB and Sandy on Austin's 98.1 KVET.

Coming up in 7 minutes, we answer that time-old question that comes up every once in a while. Do leftovers really taste better the next day?

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1: $1,000 could pay some bills. Or one really fun weekend. 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

0: So grandma might have been right about leftovers. They do taste better the next day. It's 98.1 KVET. Big Frank, researchers gave adults fresh and day-old versions of lasagna, butter chicken, apple crumble. Butter chicken was the clear winner when reheated the following day. Lasagna was essentially a tie, while the other dishes produced no strong preference. Some meals really do improve after the flavors have spent a night in the fridge getting to know one another. You know, one of the things I make is picadillo, which is basically ground beef and diced up potatoes. And for me, it tastes good that first night when you make it. But the next day, especially at breakfast, it tastes like everybody attended a team meeting and returned with a much better plan. You know what I'm saying? What food do you intentionally make too much of because you know tomorrow's leftovers are going to be even better? And does pizza count as a leftover if you eat it cold while standing in front of the refrigerator before breakfast?
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just went to the barn to check on the iHeart Country cash cow. 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

0: Willie on a Wednesday at 98.1 KVET. Big Frank in tonight. You know, I mentioned this. It's National 4-H Week. The theme this year is Beyond Ready. Leadership, careers, and life skills. All of my kids are in 4-H. My youngest is what they call a clover kid because she's in second grade. She can't show animals till third grade. And she told me she's not sure she wants to show them. I'm not sure how that's going to work out for her. I was in 4-H. I was in FFA too. I credit both of those organizations for, you know, bringing me along when I was a young person. I credit it for a lot, including learning that feeding animals comes before feeding yourself. And that was always hard for me. But you don't have to show animals to be in 4-H or any of those type of organizations. There's so many other things you can do. Get your kids involved in 4-H if you can.
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Well, tomorrow you want your radio on 98.1 KBET. Angie Ward while you're working from 10 to 3, and Bob Pickett while you're riding home from 3 to 7. They'll have tickets to see Kenny Chesney and Eric Church. They're going to be at AT&T Stadium next May. I get that word that wins every hour tomorrow. Your chance to head up there and check out a pretty cool show with 98.1.

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1: 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So are we. Clear and comfortable 68 tonight. High 89 tomorrow in Austin, Texas. 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

know I always talk about Longhorn football, but Longhorn volleyball is ranked 8th in the country. They beat Alabama Sunday. They play Arkansas Friday, then Oklahoma on Sunday. And Texas women's soccer beat Oklahoma Sunday. It's 200th win at Myers Stadium. Kentucky is next on Friday for the Longhorns women's soccer team. Beating up on OU. That's how you improve an already good celebration right there. 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

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We'll have chances to win $1,000 tomorrow with the iHeart Country Cash Cow. 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

0: Well, a couple of things going on this weekend in Lampasas, the area Go Texan Barbecue Cook-Off Friday and Saturday. Texas Legato Winery, raising money for student scholarships, putting meat on a pit to help somebody attend college. That is a Texas education plan. I appreciate any fundraiser where the phrase, "I'm doing this for the children," can reasonably accompany a conversation about brisket. Good food, a good cause, and somebody nearby with a very strong opinion about smoke. Sounds like Texas. Lampasas area Go Texan Barbecue Cook-Off Friday and Saturday. That's a good thing. Goes for some great scholarships that go to some very deserving kids. Thanks for having us on tonight. It's Big Frank at 98.1 KVET.
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was a while back, this song was trending on TikTok. This one from Randy Travis that I'm going to play. And people were showing off their wedding rings. And I'm like, that's not what that song was about. Not a happy situation. It's K-Vet.

Longhorn Sooners. That's all you got to say. Saturday, kickoff at 2:30. We'll have the ballgame for you with Craig Way. Starts 2:30 right here on 98.1 KVET. I took a

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daylight. I'm glad you got us on tonight. 98.1K, man. I know you'll have us on tomorrow. Plenty of chances to win some money with the iHeart Country Cash Cow every hour on the hour from 9 to 5. 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

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It is a pleasure to spend my night with you playing country music like Brad Paisley, and he didn't have to be at 98.1 KVET.

0: talk about Texas OU weekend. And this weekend, obviously, lots of excitement with ACL weekend, too. But Burnt Orange is assembling. Saturday plans are established. If you're not going to watch the game at home or you don't already have a little get-together to go to, there are a number of watch parties, shall we say, at various places around Austin. Fairmont, Hole in the Wall, Schultz Garden, Meanwhile Brewing, numerous other places. Something comforting about watching Texas and OU with other Longhorn fans. You don't have to explain why you're pacing during a commercial or why you've decided the team plays better when you stand beside a particular chair. Everybody understands. Everybody gets you. Somebody nearby has been wearing the same lucky shirt since the end of August and refuses to discuss their laundry schedule. Check your favorite spot's details before heading out on Saturday. Get there early and choose your company carefully. This is a rivalry game. You need somebody that understands football, or at least understands that asking which ones are Texas during a fourth quarter drive is probably going to delay the friendship.
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saying it feels pretty good outside. We'll see a early morning, about 68. Cool in the morning, dry air, warm and sunny by the afternoon, about 89 tomorrow. ACL weekend 2 looking dry as well. It's Big Frank at 98.

Well, tomorrow the cash cow is back. It's worth $1,000. 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

You know, we were talking about ACL being dry this weekend. The rains that soaked last weekend left Zilker Park a slippery, muddy mess. Austin Parks and Rec says the promoter is responsible for restoring the Great Lawn and surrounding parkland to its previous condition or better at no cost to taxpayers, which is good news. It's reassuring because after seeing some of the pictures, I wasn't sure whether Zilker needed a landscaping crew or somebody from the Ag Extension office. It's 98.1 KVET.

0: By the way, Miranda Lambert's got a new album called Crisco, kind of a melding of country and disco. It's pretty cool if you get a chance to check it out. 98.1K, but Big Frank, closing thoughts tonight, I'll say this. Texas has roughly 229,000 farms, according to USDA estimates. So this weekend, why don't you visit a farmer's market, support a local grower? I have a degree from Texas A&I down in Kingsville, Texas, in agriculture business, and my family's in agriculture. I've been involved in 4-H and FFA, so I appreciate the work behind something that looks simple, sitting on a grocery shelf. Go meet the person who grew it. Just understand that you may arrive to the farmer's market needing vegetables, and you'll leave with honey and bread and something homemade you purchased because the sample was excellent, because samples have purchasing authority. There's so many farmers markets around. Get out to a good one and support them farmers. It's 98.1 KVET.
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Hey, tomorrow night, the Dallas Cowboys are in action for Thursday night football, taking on the winless Tampa Bay Bucks. That's a dangerous situation. You got to be careful. That'll be at AT&T Stadium. We'll have the ball game for you tomorrow night, kickoff 7:15. You'll hear it right here on 98.1 KBET. Driving.

gone. Time for me to sweep up around here at 98.1 KVET in Austin, Texas. I'm Big Frank. As always, a pleasure to spend a part of my night with you playing country music. Time for me to hit the Flying W Steakhouse because I'm hungry. That's Whataburger for you non-Texans. God loves you and I do too. Keep the good going. It's Big Frank at KVET.

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1: 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Tim McGraw, one of the good guys of country music now. I say it all the time. I just love him to death. 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Clay Walker, live until I die.

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1: Deeper Than the Holler, Randy Travis. Welcome to the Thursday, October 8th edition of the Third Shift. What's going on, you guys? I hope your week is coming to an end in a pleasurable way for you. My name is Adam. As always, I'm here to guide you into the early morning hours with the greatest country music ever made. John Michael Montgomery, Joe Nichols, The Chicks, and more next.
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1: Just got started loving you. That is James Otto. My name is Adam, and I do want to welcome you back. We've been talking about this for a couple of weeks now, but I don't want you to miss out. Kenny Chesney's Tampa Tour kickoff experience is still underway. 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
1: Kenny Chesney Young, of course, he's getting ready to kick off his tour there in Tampa. We were talking about that in the last hour. Kenny's going to be young forever. Here's Mark Chestnut. It's a little too late.

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1: Brad Paisley, that is the world. My name is Adam, and I welcome you back to the third shift, where apparently Lainey Wilson might be the hardest working person in all of country music, at least according to Caitlin Butts, who recently toured with Lainey and said that she never stops working. Doing interviews with the media, writing, taking a Zoom call with the record label. Caitlin added that she thinks Lainey has energy because she just loves what she does. And, well, you know the old saying, you love what you do, never work a day in your life.
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1: Garth Brooks there. That is Shameless, one of my favorite cartoons, of course, written by Billy Joel. Johnny Lee now, Looking for Love.

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1: Tracy Lawrence, paint me a Birmingham. Tracy Lawrence is in the news. I'm getting ready to do a Tracy Lawrence story that is phenomenal. Stick around for that. Right now, McGraw, just to see you smile.

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1: A little less talk and a lot more action from the late Toby Keith, who was good buddies with Tracy Lawrence, who is in the news. And I absolutely love this Tracy take. He just sat down and did a podcast. And for years now, Tracy has been told by his friends that he needs to write a book. But what did he say? Quote, "I got to wait for a lot of people to die first. I say that in jest, but I could probably end careers. We had a lot of fun back in the 90s. Keep it secret. Don't be ending careers, Tracy."
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1: Phil Vassar, Just Another Day in Paradise. Met Phil several years ago, and oddly enough, I was in a room that had a baby grand piano in it, and he went down and just started playing, and I still remember it to this day. Unbelievable talent. Dwight Yoakam, Fast As You,

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1: Killing time, Clint Black procrastinating. Welcome back to the third shift. My name is Adam. The Country Music Association announced an upcoming two-hour tribute special in honor of Dolly. It's called I Will Always Love You, a celebration of Dolly Parton. Now, this lineup is stacked. It is nothing but for performances, live performances. Ashley McBride, Brad Paisley, Carly Pierce, Carrie Underwood, Darius Rucker, Ella Langley, Kelsey Ballerini, Kristen Bell, Kristen Chenoweth, Lady A, Lainey Wilson, Lucas Nelson, Reba, Vince Gill, and Zach Brown. And they said there are more performances to come. So apparently this ain't going to be nothing but one gigantic performance. Amy Grant and Kimberly Williams Paisley will also appear as special guests. It's going to air live from Belmont University in Nashville Wednesday, the 21st of this month on ABC and Disney Plus.
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1: Billy Currington with Good Directions. My name is Adam. Welcome back. You know, I've got two daughters below the age of 10, and they have went back and forth on Halloween costumes a billion times. And I can't afford to buy every costume that they want, all 600 of them. They get one apiece. But if I want $1,000 from our iHeart Country Cash Cow, I might do it. 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
1: Dolly, 9 to 5. I bet we're going to hear somebody cover that one for sure in that upcoming CMA special, the 21st. Just a couple of weeks away. Here's Darius now. Don't think I don't think about it.

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1: Rascal Flats, that is Mayberry. Welcome back to the third shift. My name is Adam. I'm a happily married individual, and I wouldn't even know how to enter the dating scene, especially if I were looking for love. Well, reality shows like to shake things up every once in a while, and The Bachelor is apparently tapped into the idea that the dating world is incredibly difficult. They are trying something they haven't done in years, looking for a bachelor who's actually looking for love. Sound confusing? Yes, we all get the irony. Well, a source says, quote, they want someone who's serious about looking for love and not just in it to be an influencer. Now, there's no word if that'll also apply to the ladies. The source also says that the next bachelor could be a fella named Dr. Mike. He was named Sexiest Doctor Alive by People Magazine in 2015.
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1: 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I certainly do. 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
1: Reba McEntire, that is fancy. My name is Adam. You are listening to The Third Shift, and I greatly appreciate that as well. You know what I appreciate? A good concert. And you know who's got the best concert of 2027 coming? It's none other than Kenny Chesney, and we want to send you to the show that kicks off his original Vibe Room Tour 2027. That's a mouthful for me to say. Eric Church and Sheryl Crow are opening for this. It's incredible. We've got your chance to be at that opening night. You and a friend will fly to Tampa, and we'll hook you up with tickets to his show, passes to the exclusive backstage Vibe Room, a VIP golf cart tour of the entire area, and a whole slew of gifts and merch. 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

Darling, I've wasted a lot of years not seeing the real you. 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
1: Kenny Chesney, early KC. She thinks my tractor's sexy. That song, that video, well, it sent him into mega stardom. It's Patty Loveless. 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
1: I'm in a hurry and don't know why. That is Alabama, the greatest country band of all time. Welcome back to the third shift. Good early morning. 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
1: Carrie with All American Girls. She's going to be a part of that CMA Dolly tribute coming up here in just a couple of weeks on ABC and Disney+. That's the 21st, by the way. Here's Travis Tritt. I'm going to be somebody.

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1: Real good man. That, of course, T-Mac. My name is Adam. 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
1: Keith Urban, you'll think of me. What's going on? My name is Adam. This is the third shift, and we are entering into, well, the full-on heart of fall. And you guys familiar with YouGov? They do all of those surveys, and they put out a brand new one asking Americans what their favorite fall activities were. And the top three answers were, well, something I can buy all the way into. Watching scary movies was number one on the list. Pumpkin-flavored foods and drinks was number two. Pumpkin pie, sign me up. And putting up Halloween decorations was number three.
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1: Kenny Chesney, that is how forever feels. 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It's the Fireman.

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1: 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How do you like me now?

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1: Trisha Yearwood, she's in love with the boy. His name is Garth, and I'm in love with you guys. My name is Adam. I love hanging out here. It's just something I enjoy doing. Unfortunately, though, it is time for me to go. Fear not, the greatest country music of all time continues all day long. Joe DiMessina, Rascal Flatts, David Ball, and more next.
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1: Gary Allen, that's right where I need to be. Here's Hank Jr. All my rowdy friends have settled down.

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0: the shadow of the 360 bridge on Lake Austin. This is the semi-popular JB and Sandy show. Our telephone number is 844-390-KVET. My name's Sandy. This is my buddy. His name is JB.
1: Hello.
0: And Trisha is here too.
2: Good morning.
0: Shout out to all you people that are up and moving around early this morning. We've said it forever. You guys are our favorite listeners. You're the movers and shakers.
1: You notice these cooler mornings already?
2: Yes.
0: Noticeably.
1: Yeah.
0: Noticeably cooler.
1: It's amazing what like the 10 degrees difference can make.
0: And a drop in the humidity really helps. I've always said it's always right about Texas OU weekend.
1: Yep.
0: And that they're told true to form again. But all you people that are up moving around, going to the gym or going to work, I'm amazed at how much traffic I see at 5 o'clock in the morning.
2: Mm-hmm. Yeah.
0: It's incredible how many people are out moving around early in the morning. And I would recommend some places open up a little earlier.
2: Because of that. And we're always real, oh God, we have to go in so early. And then when I'm out driving, I'm like, oh, a lot of other people have to go in early too. Like, I don't get to complain as much.
1: That's so true.
0: Give us a follow on Instagram. It is at KVET FM. Facebook's 98.1 KVET. We're playing a minute to win it in an hour. For $250, you can get the answers to questions 7 and 8 on our social media. You can get the answer to question number 6 coming up at about between 10 minutes to 7 and 7 o'clock. Right in there, we'll tell you what the answer to number 6 is, too. So we're trying to help you win $250. Trisha, get us started. First thing made you laugh.
2: If somebody asked me to reduce a fraction right now, I would start crying and throwing up. I can no longer do that.
0: Is that finding the common denominator? Is that the same thing?
2: Maybe, yeah. Sometimes if it's being divided, you have to flip it and then cross multiply.
0: Dividing fractions is multiplying by its reciprocal.
2: Okay,
0: That's how you do that. Mm. You know what a reciprocal is?
2: The mirror of it.
0: When you flip it over.
2: When you flip it over.
0: Yeah. Trish, you didn't do so good in math, did you?
2: Math, not my strong suit. Again, I told you just the other day, Mrs. Doherty, in my algebra class, when she would pass out the test results, if you did well, she would put it face up on your desk. If you didn't do so great, she put it face down on your desk. And when she got to mine, she put it on the floor in front of the entire class.
0: She's long retired from Austin.
2: Oh,
0: High,
2: I'm
0: right?
2: Sure. Mrs. Doherty.
0: Coming up next, we've got the story we love, Trisha's report in the news. What do you have?
2: Yep, they did a survey and they have determined the most stressful airport in the entire United States, and Texas is lucky enough to have it.
0: Stick with us. The story we love is coming up. 98.1 KVET, your all-time country favorites.

0: 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Good morning. 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
1: And now, JB and Sandy's story we love.
2: There's a new study out that analyzes the 55 busiest U.S. airports to find out which are the most and least stressful. They're looking at things like flight delays, cancellation, how far the airport is from downtown. Based on all of that information, the number one most stressful airport in the United States, Dallas-Fort Worth International Airport.
0: Run that criteria by me again, please.
2: Flight delays, cancellations, how far it is from downtown.
0: You know what's a real killer at DFW? Not that anybody that lives here has to deal with it anytime, but you know the road going into the airport's a toll road? You gotta pay
3: to get in.
4: Oh, yeah.
0: What a scam.
4: I never thought about it.
0: I had an Uber driver tell me that once. I'm like, what a scam.
4: You have to go there.
2: You have to pay to get in to get out.
0: Crazy.
2: Yeah. They say Dallas, Fort Worth is number one, Chicago, O'Hare number two. Dallas's delay rate is 34%. Chicago, O'Hare's delay rate is 43%.
4: Wow. I would have guessed Denver.
0: I don't play.
4: It's not. I mean, it's not. It's way outside of town. Yeah. In the prairie.
2: Yeah.
4: And it always delays. Any flights through there.
2: It's on here. Number seven.
0: Do you remember the time you and I went skiing and we flew into Colorado and we rented a car? I was driving. We're driving to Breckenridge, I think, wherever it was. Cruising along. All of a sudden, there's a cop pulls right up next to our car. And he looks over at me and he mouths, he goes, I'm right here.
4: Oh,
0: and I was doing about 90. And he's like, dude, I'm right here. Slow down.
2: He didn't pull you over.
0: No, he didn't want to mess with it. He's like, just flabbergasted looking at us. Like, did you not see me? I've been right here. And I was like, oh. Yeah, I just slowed
2: down. I got pulled over one time driving to Houston, and when he came up to the window, he was like, do you know how long it took me to catch up with you? And I was like, no, sir. And I was like, how fast was I going? He told me, and I was like, whoa. Like, even I was amazed.
0: I went by a police officer. By the way, good reminder here. If you see a police officer has somebody pulled over, you need to do one of two things. If you can't change lanes, you need to go 10 miles below the speed posted speed limit. If you can, move over a lane and give that officer some room.
2: Yeah. Because
0: They're conducting official business right there.
2: People's business.
0: And they don't need you getting in the way of it.
4: Yeah. We just had someone hit a parked patrol car here last week, I think.
2: I think so, yeah.
0: Really?
4: I know. It's just terrible.
0: Yeah. You don't think that could ever happen.
4: Right.
0: But just give that officer some room. That'd be scary. You're a cop. You're walking up to a car you know nothing about. Well, you may know a little bit because you ran the plate, but
4: you know, yeah.
0: You just never know.
4: The most routine moment of a day could just become unleashed.
0: Right.
2: Yeah.
0: Yeah, you're just given a speeding ticket and all hell breaks loose. We were very careful as our daughter is learning. She's just got her driver's license. Taught her what to do if she gets pulled over by a police officer.
4: Mm.
0: You know, just hands at 10 and 2. They also say,
4: don't move fast. That's right, what you don't.
0: Roll down. I didn't know this one. Roll down all the windows.
4: Yeah, I do that.
0: Place the keys on the dash so he can see them and keep your hands at 10 and 2.
4: Mm-hmm.
0: That's it. Why'd you shake your head?
2: I don't know the keys thing. I don't understand why the keys.
4: You're not going to run off.
0: Yeah.
2: Yeah, but normally if you just put it in park and turn it off, I don't know. I've never been asked to put the keys.
0: No, they never ask you to do it. It's just a courtesy.
4: And then if they're going to obviously ask for your insurance and driver's license and then tell them where you're going to reach for it.
0: Yes, absolutely.
4: Think about that. You know, like if you're reaching for your wallet in your back right pocket, they don't know if you're grabbing a gun.
0: And if you have a gun, tell them.
4: Yeah.
0: They're cool about it. You just let them know.
4: Yeah.
0: And where it is. What were you going to say about it?
2: Our daughter will melt down. She'll stroke out the first time she gets pulled over.
0: It'll be good for her.
2: She'll cry her eyes out. I did. First time I got pulled
4: over.
2: Did
4: you?
2: I did. He's like, why are you crying? I was like, I'm freaking out right now. And he goes, why are your eyes so red? And I was like, I was just swimming at my grandparents' house. I had like chlorine eyes. He was very nice. He was like, you're going to be fine. I was shaking.
0: You got the ticket?
2: I got the ticket because I didn't have my contacts in because I had been swimming and I had to go. He's like, if you take care of this before this date, you'll be fine.
0: That is the story we love.
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3: 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We were both too tired to sleep, so we took turns of staring

0: One K bet, your all-time country favorite.
1: I got to ask you guys if there's anything that you find yourself wasting too much time watching. It could be a TV show that's just terrible. I'm talking guilty pleasure stuff.
0: Oh, okay.
1: Or maybe a social media channel. Because I can tell you the thing I've gotten roped into, and it's all over my algorithm, and I cannot quit watching it. It's embarrassing.
0: What is it?
1: It's Corey Feldman versus the world.
0: Oh, God. Corey, the child actor?
1: The child actor, yeah, yeah. Remember, it used to always be the two Coreys, and then his buddy died.
0: Yeah.
1: And he was in Stand By Me, one of the greatest movies ever.
0: Yeah.
1: But he keeps... Remember he was friends with Michael Jackson?
0: Yes.
1: They were really tight. And he's on tour as a musician. And he does all the Michael Jackson moves.
0: And
1: all of them.
0: I've seen a couple of these videos and he's horrible.
1: He's not good at it.
0: No.
1: Yeah,
2: but he thinks he is.
1: And he wears those like very captain's jackets like Michael would wear.
0: Yeah.
1: And I feel for the guy. I really do. Like it's kind of a sad Hollywood story, really.
0: True.
1: And I feel for him. I want him to be better and loved. And people pay. They buy tickets and go see him.
0: Yeah, I would imagine it's the nostalgia
1: to
0: go see him.
1: But
0: do you feel kind of bad for watching it?
1: I can't quit watching it. I just can't quit watching it.
0: It's kind of like if you see a wreck on Mopac and you're backed up in traffic, you're going to take a look.
1: Exactly. When I get there, I'm watching.
0: Yeah, I've waited this long. I want to see what's happened here.
1: I keep watching that, and I can't remember the name of it. I was showing Trisha yesterday. There's these little AI Chihuahua videos where he's all gangster.
2: He was like Captain Chico or something.
0: Mine's
1: a waste of time during my day.
2: We whipped ourselves laughing watching him.
0: You know what? I'm embarrassed to admit this, and I don't know why I'm watching these things on TikTok.
1: Okay.
0: My algorithm is full of reptile people. People with snakes.
1: Oh, I thought you meant like they've altered.
0: No.
1: Split time.
0: No, people that raise and have snakes and they show them on TikTok lives. I don't know why I watch these things. I don't know if I'm waiting for the owner to get bit or what's going on, but it is, and that's an interesting group of people right there.
1: Oh, yeah.
0: Because the thing I can't get over when they all do it. They all talk about how beautiful it is.
2: The snakes are?
0: Yeah. I'm like...
2: And they're keeping them in, like, IKEA buckets.
0: Yes, exactly.
2: And they could kill them if they got out.
0: Container store buckets.
2: Yeah.
0: Yeah, and this one guy's got, like, a Gaboon viper, which is, like, one of the most poisonous snakes in the world. And he's just playing with it.
1: Oh, why?
0: I can't stop watching them. I cannot stop.
1: Do you remember when there was that cobra was loose in Austin, like, a decade ago?
0: Help me out.
1: And the guy ended up dying. They found him on I-35.
2: Oh, my God. He was on 35, and they found his truck. And then they were looking for the viper, the cobra, whatever it was.
0: They
1: killed him.
2: Bit him, killed him. But they found the cobra, right?
1: I think so.
0: Cobra did what cobra does.
1: So you watch snake videos. I did not see that.
0: Yeah, snake handler videos.
1: Wow.
0: I'm telling you, these people are all cut from the same cloth. It's an unusual cloth.
2: Mine is the exact opposite of your freaky snake video people. Mine is animal voiceovers. And there's this one that I am in love with, J Mac voiceovers. And I'm constantly going into Sandy's room going, oh my God, watch this. You've got to watch this. That I will go down the rabbit hole and watch that for hours. And truck drivers. I follow a bunch of truck drivers on Instagram. Don't know why. I don't drive a truck. But I know a lot of rules about the road with the truck drivers.
0: Give me one.
2: You cannot, truck drivers do not like it when you're passing them and you don't give them enough, you don't go far enough ahead of them before you get over into their lane. And they get very angry because they're like, do you know how much this truck weighs? Yeah. They're all very angry about that.
0: You're supposed to give them one like full truck length, right?
2: Mm-hmm.
0: In front of them before you go back. And my cousin, Chris, he drove a truck and he's a mechanic as well. And he told me, Sandy, I could drive an 18-wheeler from Dallas to Omaha in reverse. I'd like to see that.
2: That's amazing.
0: I would like to see that. Any other stuff? Oh, and one more that I watch constantly, knot tying videos.
1: Oh, yes.
0: Yeah.
1: I watch it and I'll watch it 10 times and say, I'm going to learn this.
2: Yeah.
1: As soon as I click the video off, I'm like, duh.
2: I get my
0: rope out and practice and pause and then do it. And
2: he leaves them tied like on his dresser, the knobs of his dresser. I can tell when he's been practicing.
0: I'm kind of a loser.

0: course, Trisha tells us what she's got coming up in Care Don't Care. JB, quick question for you. Is your new dog, Marty, still pooping in the street?
1: He's a street pooper.
0: Street pooper.
2: You've just accepted it?
1: It is so bizarre. Yeah. And he, boy, now that it's cooling off, I'm going to be in trouble this winter. This is a new stray dog we took in. He's kind of a Boston Terrier mutt. And it's cooling off, and he's gotten used to me taking him on a short walk in the morning. So I'm like, oh, it's going to get cold. And he poops in the middle of the street. He doesn't go in the grass. It is the weirdest thing, and I'm out there poop scooping it early in the morning.
0: Well, that's a dog. That's a street dog, man. He's from the streets.
1: He totally is.
0: That's who he is. Yeah. It'll always be a street dog. He'll survive.
1: Yeah.
0: He'll be fine. But I'm glad to see that you've dropped the fostering. You're keeping it.
1: He's ours.
0: Yeah,
3: Marty. Yeah.
0: Welcome to the gang, Marty. Welcome to the gang. Come next, Care Don't Care. We have Trish.
2: All right, I'm going to see if you guys care, don't care, to find out what research finally reveals as to whether or not leftovers really do taste better the second day or not. Ooh. Also going to see if you care, don't care, to find out a list of products that are worth buying generic that they say you're wasting your money on. Well, if you pay main brand for it.
0: All right, stay with us. Care Don't Care is coming up. 98.1 KBET. 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Good morning.

0: 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You got me interested in these generic items that you're better off buying.
1: Oh, you want me to do that one first?
0: No, save it. Let's hear the other ones.
1: All right. Do you care or don't care to find out what people say about whether or not leftovers really do taste better on the second day?
0: That's very subjective.
2: It depends
0: me.
2: On the food. Like pizza leftover is better.
1: Right. Well, I can tell you the four dishes they used, they did a blind taste test. So they picked people, they did a blind taste test, they gave you the fresh version, and they gave you the reheated version for four different dishes. Butter chicken, lasagna, apple crumble was one of the other ones, and 64% of the tasters preferred the day-old version.
0: Of all three?
1: Of all of them, yes.
0: Really?
1: I'm surprised.
0: The secret's in how you reheat it, right? If you reheat lasagna in the microwave, it tastes a lot different than it did when it came out of the oven.
2: True.
1: Yeah.
0: Boy,
1: but who
0: now
1: has time
0: I want
1: to
0: lasagna.
1: Reheat it in the oven? What about the air fryer? Air fryer's the new big thing.
0: Oh, yeah, I forgot we had an air fryer.
1: Yeah? You were all over it for a while.
0: Yeah.
1: Do you guys care or don't care to find out what Finland's version of a music festival is? Keep in mind, Finland is the happiest country in the world.
0: Finland's version of a music festival?
1: Yes. And this might be right up our alley. I don't know.
0: JV, you're a music guy.
2: Yeah, now I'm curious.
1: It's called Quietcella. Quiet, and it's basically a festival built around listening to nature instead of live music.
2: Geez.
1: It's basically just a bunch of people standing out in the woods and just being quiet and listening, and they're calling it Quietcella.
0: No, thank you.
1: Boring, right?
0: Yeah, I'll pass on that.
1: Yeah.
0: No,
1: selling tickets for it.
0: Yeah, give me something else.
1: Just walk outside, people. You don't have to buy that. Finally, I know y'all are interested. Which products they say are worth buying generic versus name brand?
0: Oh, I care.
2: Yeah.
0: Yeah, because I'd like
2: save
0: to save
2: us some money.
1: Yeah. Aluminum foil.
0: Mm-hmm.
1: Ah. Don't buy name brand aluminum foil. Don't buy name brand body washes, which I find that one weird. Chicks like the different smells and the pretty bottles, right?
0: I just know that our teenager's bathroom smells like Yellow Rose used to. Smells like banana cream or something. What's
1: vanilla
0: going,
1: and strawberries.
0: Yeah, what's going on in there?
1: It's just a lotion that she likes. Don't tell her that, because then you'll have to explain how you know. Tell her that.
0: I'm just saying.
1: They say buy generic butter. I don't think I'm going to do that either.
2: Oh, right.
1: Generic canned vegetables and beans. I have heard that before.
2: Mm.
1: Generic milk. Have you ever even seen generic milk?
0: No.
1: I want name brand cows. And multi-purpose cleaners. You don't need expensive cleaners.
2: Wow.
1: It's kind of all the same thing.
2: Save you a lot of money.
1: Yeah.
0: Will you participate in any of these your next trip to HEB? No.
1: No, probably not.
2: Am I making this up in my head? But back in the day, as a kid, so this would have been in the late 70s. They literally had generic sections.
1: Like a generic aisle.
2: It would just say chips.
0: Yes.
1: Yeah, black and white.
2: It was a white black and white bag.
0: Yes. I remember the beer.
2: Yeah, it would say soda.
0: Yeah. Yeah.
2: It was like as generic could be.
0: White label, black lettering.
2: Yeah, yeah.
0: That was it.
2: Okay.
1: Still have that, I wonder? I'm going to check my HEB app.
0: I don't know. I just remember the cereal that there was. They didn't put in a box. Do you remember the bags of cereal?
2: Right.
0: That was the good stuff back in the day, wasn't
1: that
0: it?
1: That was the good stuff.
0: That is Care Don't Care.
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1: I was like, no, too expensive. Like, we were in front of it.
2: Oh.
1: And she just looked at me like,
2: you're going to pay for that later.
1: Like yeah, like, am I not worth it?
3: Oh.
1: Like, it was just, she didn't even say it that way. So I just felt it.
3: Yeah.
1: In my bones. Like, I felt it. And I had chained myself.
3: Did you care?
1: And I

0: 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Good morning, it's the JB and Sandy Show. It's 5 minutes until 7, 10 minutes. We are playing JB and Sandy's Minute to Win It. We want to give you the answer to question number 6. You're going to be glad that you're listening right now if you get through at 390-KVET, 844-390-KVET. The answer to question number 6 is Hispaniola. Hispaniola. You're going to be very happy that you're listening right now at 7:10 when we play JB and Sandy's Minute to Win It. The answer to question number 6, jot it down. Hispaniola. I'm going to spell it for you. Hispaniola. JB and Sandy's Minute to Win It. Coming up at 7:05 on 98.1 KVET.
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2: You could fight an orangutan at a fair. 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Put 3 men in that room. 2 of those men will fight that orangutan. The other one would have started it going, I think y'all should fight that orangutan.
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0: I can tell you something about Helter Skelter that definitely traumatized me as a child. But real quick, Squeaky Fromm is no longer in prison.
1: Oh, she's out.
0: No, she was released in 2009. But when I was little, you know, they made that made-for-TV movie called Helter Skelter about these murders. It's probably like... I don't know, 1975, maybe.
1: Yeah, I remember it, yeah.
0: It happened to air on the exact same night as The Wizard of Oz. The Wizard of Oz only aired one time a year. It was a huge night for me. Mm. My mom hired a babysitter and went out, and the babysitter made me watch Helter Skelter with her instead of letting me watch The Wizard of Oz. Isn't that awful? That's my memory of that show.
1: Well, we've covered Patty Hearst and Manson. Got anything on the Jonestown disaster?
0: Let me see what I can find.
1: The People's Temple?
2: Wow. What, I mean, what do you do after 50-some years? You just become a barista?
0: How does she assimilate and get used to all of this stuff that's happened since she's been in prison?
1: Right. Think about it. She doesn't know how to use an iPhone,
2: computer. Think about the world has changed.
1: Right.
2: While she was locked up.
1: Completely different.
0: Driverless cars. She's going to step out of the prison and see one of those cyber cabs go by.
2: Wow.
1: Yeah. Tell me again, how many years has she been in?
0: 56 years.
1: I figure if I'm in the jailhouse 56 years, I've kind of made it home. I might just stay there.
2: Just ride it out.
0: Yeah, remember in Shawshank Redemption?
1: Oh, yeah.
0: When they let, what was Little Peepaw's name?
1: Let him out. That wrote his name on the wall.
0: Yes, he wrote his name on the wall. He left. They finally paroled him. He didn't want to go. All his friends his whole life were in prison.
1: Yeah, that's the story we love. JB and Sandy's Minute to Win It is coming up next. 844-390-KBET. 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
1: Lori is on the phone, and she's got a carload with her. Lori's got young Sebastian, Benjamin, and Zoe. Hi, Lori. Good morning.
3: Good morning.
1: You know what this it sounds like? This what? Sounds like an old school JB and Sandy Mad Moms in Minivans call.
4: Oh, yeah.
5: We're gonna flashback.
3: Pretty much. Yep. Yeah.
1: Do you remember that,
3: yep,
1: Lori?
3: Yep, back pretty in the much.
1: Do you remember that?
3: I do. I am born and raised here in Austin and listening to y'all forever, and I didn't like it when y'all left and then came back. So I've been here.
1: We've been here. You just couldn't hear us.
5: Yeah, so you were listening to us when you were young and kidless.
3: Oh, gosh, yes.
5: Oh, wow.
3: Way before these little munchkins.
1: Those are all yours? All those kids?
3: No, just Benjamin and Sebastian are mine. Zoe is a neighbor.
1: Oh, okay. Got a little carpool thing going on, right?
3: Yes.
5: Zoe's parents don't love her, huh?
4: Jamie.
5: She has to fend for herself.
1: Go bang
5: on the neighbor's door.
6: Can you take me to school?
5: My parents are hungover.
1: All right, so is this a team? Lori, my parents are hungover. Lori, is this going to be a team effort with everybody in the car or just you?
3: I think it's going to be a team effort. We've made a strategy. We said, if you know the answer, raise your hand. My little fourth grader, Sebastian, he's our history buff. So I think we got this.
1: Okay.
3: And we have numbers 6, 7, and 8. So we're ready.
5: Oh, you've done the work.
1: Yeah.
5: You know what else is a great clue? I was thinking about it. We repeat a lot of questions. So if you listen regularly, you'll get the answers.
1: You're right. Often. You're right. Well, let's play. Okay. Let's see Lori and the gang can win $250 in JB and Sandy's Minute to Win It in 3, 2, 1. How many bases are on a baseball diamond?
3: 3.
1: Well, 4. What do you call a female fox?
3: A hen?
1: Try again.
3: It's a female fox. Pass.
1: Okay, which Texas city is named Space City?
3: What is it? It's not Houston.
1: Yep. You got it. It's Houston.
3: Arizona.
1: You got it.
3: Oh, Houston. Okay.
1: What card game is also called 21?
3: Blackjack.
1: Which metal is mixed with copper to make bronze?
3: Zinc.
1: Try again.
3: It's not zinc. Aluminum. Bronze. Aluminum?
1: Try again. Or pass.
3: Yeah, pass.
1: What is the name of the ship in Treasure Island?
3: Oh, I knew this. You just said it yesterday. Odyssey? No. Oh, what was it yesterday? Pass.
1: What mountain is the highest in Africa? Okay. Okay, so
3: we bombed it.
4: Oh, Lord.
1: El Stinko. Number 6, you said you had the answer to number 6.
3: We have number 6 was Hispaniola. Yes. Number 7 is Kilimanjaro. Right. And number 8 is Frank Capra.
1: Yeah.
4: Number 6 was the question, what is the name of this ship in Treasure Island?
5: I didn't know that one.
3: Oh, well, because you didn't say number 6. If you would have said, number 6.
1: My fault.
4: Great job, Sandy.
1: Yeah, I'll take the blame on that one. And then
3: our little sixth graders, y'all should have known the zinc or the
5: one. Upset.
1: Lori's mad at the
5: kids. Costing her money.
1: Oh. Man.
4: Zoe is not going to want to ride this whole thing
5: far over.
1: You got into Lori's pocketbook, and she is not happy. Ooh, man. Easy, Lori. Let's take a breath.
3: That's it.
1: Through the nose. And out through the mouth.
4: Let's not
1: scold the children. Golly.
3: We're going to have one less snack today. One less snack. Just kidding.
1: Goodbye, Lori. Take it easy on those kids. All right.
4: Bye, children.
1: Wow.
3: Oh, we will.
2: Wrong. Don't tell them. They ain't changing anyway. Thank you for waking up with JP and Sandy on 98.1 KVAC.
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0: a clown cut me off one time. Listen. And I was furious because I almost wrecked. And I called the number on the side of the van, and it went to a voicemail that said, "Can't answer. I'm out clowning around."
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0: listeners of the JB and Sandy Show, I need some company here. Big time. I'll tell you why. Just a second. Thanks for being with us. It's the JB and Sandy Show at 98.1 KVET, your all-time country favorites. Here, there is a huge, huge show coming to town, and Presale is today. Cole Wetzel and Parker McCollum are coming to KVET's Country Music Live December 5th at the Round Rock Amphitheater. 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
1: It is. That is a huge, huge show.
0: Oh, and the weather's going to, December 5th, it'll be a little chilly. Put on your hoodie. Head out there.
1: And the Round Rock Amp is such a cool venue.
0: It is. Very cool. 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Again, the presale starts at 10 o'clock, roundrockamp.com. Well, I did not know that I kind of knew that I'm sitting here working with Mr. and Mrs. Perfect over here.
2: Is that right?
0: Yes. Because we're talking about how I've got stuff wrong with my car right now that I need to get an inspection and it won't pass an inspection right now.
2: Oh, no.
0: And I've just got stuff wrong with my car. Then these two over here are like, Trisha's like, well, there's my car's perfect.
1: it's like you've never met me before. Of course there's nothing wrong with my car.
0: Can't believe you would let something like that happen to your car. The old JB, he's got everything working on his car too.
2: Yeah, I mean, my truck's pretty much like new. Except I've got a little bit of yellow dinge on my headlights. It's making me crazy.
0: It's probably not going to fail you on an inspection.
2: No, it'll pass inspection.
1: How embarrassing is it?
2: I might have to replace those because it'll make me nuts. Yeah. I like the car to look new.
1: How embarrassing is it to fail an inspection on your car?
0: I've done it before.
1: Like you drive in and you're all holding your breath, fingers crossed. Maybe they'll let it go and they're like, move along, sir. Not happening today.
0: I'm out there with a headlight out on my car and I'm riding dirty.
3: Riding dirty. Trying to kiss me riding dirty. Trying to kiss me riding dirty. Trying to kiss me riding dirty.
0: And that's where our listeners come in. Can you join my misery here, my embarrassment? Are you riding dirty right now? Something wrong with your car that needs to be fixed.
2: You just haven't
0: gotten to it yet. Expired tag, insurance not caught up to date.
1: Driving on a donut.
0: driver's license expired. I mean, we want to talk to you guys if you're riding dirty. Okay,
4: sorry.
0: Riding
3: dirty, trying to kiss me. Riding dirty, trying to kiss me. Riding dirty, trying to kiss me. Riding dirty,
0: and it's all in fun. All right, we're not going to rat anybody out.
1: No.
0: No.
2: How often do you see somebody who's literally just duct taped their car together?
0: all the time. Like a window?
2: Yeah, just, a window or the bumper's kind of fallen and they just
1: or there's
2: slap
1: all that
2: tape on it.
1: Black exhaust coming out the back when they accelerate.
0: Yeah, we'll have some fun with this if people play along and call us at 844-390-KVET. We want to know how you are riding dirty this morning. Could be any number of things.
2: It's so funny you mention that because I am obsessive about cars. And my daughter bought an older car like four or five years ago. And just all of a sudden, a bunch of little things started breaking. And I go, that's it.
1: I'm out.
2: I'm waving the white flag on this one because it's like three things happened at once.
0: Right.
2: And I go, it's time to get something new. And she went out and bought a new truck.
0: Yeah, and she's loving it, right?
2: Loves it. But I couldn't, point is, it would make me crazy.
0: Oh, that it didn't work right?
2: Yeah.
0: I just can kind of look the other way with stuff.
1: He's had a dent in the side of his car from when he like backed into a concrete pillar in a parking garage for like 4 years.
0: Yeah.
1: Every time I drive by your car and see it, it
2: makes
1: enrages me.
2: Yes. Yeah.
0: I've driven with an expired registration for a year.
1: For a year?
2: What?
0: Yeah.
2: Oh, that would make
1: God,
2: me crazy.
1: It makes me nuts.
0: Call us at 844-390-KVET. Share with us how you are riding dirty. We got some calls coming in. We'll talk to them coming up next at 98.1 KVET. Your all-time country favorites. Good morning.

0: 98.1 KVET, your all-time country favorites. I feel so much better. I am not the only one riding dirty.
1: Riding dirty. Trying to kiss me riding dirty. Trying to kiss me riding dirty. Trying to kiss me riding dirty.
0: We asked you to call us at 844-390-KVET and tell us if you are riding dirty. If you got something wrong with your car like mine that won't pass an inspection.
2: And especially if you're just okay with it, yeah, like Sandy is. I think that's really entertaining. Not like, oh, man, I got to pull over. Something's
3: can't
2: wrong.
3: Can't drive this car anymore.
2: One headlight. Forrest is on the phone. Good morning, Forrest.
4: Good morning. How are you?
0: Good. How are you riding dirty? What are you doing?
4: Ford, I haven't had a regular driver's license since I was probably 16 years old. I've tried multiple times to go get this fixed. My wife keeps filling out the wrong stuff for the DMV. Last time I went up there, they thought I was trying to get a fire truck license. And they just sent me on with this learner's permit. And I just keep riding with it because I don't have the damn time.
2: A learner's permit.
0: So, Forrest, you're cruising around. Yeah, you sound like you're well over 16 years old with just some driver's license that you don't know what it is.
4: No, it's a learner's permit. I got a learner's permit because, I mean, I let my real learner's permit when I was like 15 expire because I moved out of the house and all. But dang old, I mean, hell, then I got in the Army, then I didn't ever have to worry about it. And, you know, I finally said, well, I'm getting a regular job. I need to get a driver's license. I called, told Russ, well, set me up the appointment. I go up there and they said, hey, well, we've got the fire engine out here for you to drive us. Fire engine. I said, you got the wrong guy.
0: Oh, Forrest, killing me, man. Killing me. Thanks for calling. Have a great day.
2: Roll with it.
3: Bye, Forrest.
2: Roll with it.
0: Nothing bothers Forrest, clearly. Now, this ought to be good, too, because when we talked to Cameron while that Alabama song was playing, I'm like, Cameron, are you riding dirty? He goes, 100%. Yeah. Hi, Cameron. Good morning. Welcome to the show. How are you riding dirty?
5: I have a cracked windshield.
0: Uh-huh.
5: I have an ABS light on, a traction control light on, a check engine light on, and I'm pretty sure my tire pressure monitor is not working because that light's on too.
3: It's like your car's about to explode.
2: None of them are flashing. You know, that's when it's like pull over if they're flashing. If they're just yellow, you can maybe keep going.
0: Cameron.
5: Yeah, and fun fact.
0: Yes.
5: Fun fact. If you go more than 2 years without renewing your driver's license, you have to retake everything again.
3: Oh.
2: What?
3: The test written and driving.
0: What about a fire truck license?
2: Yeah, Cameron, that suggests to me that you went 2 years without renewing your license.
5: I did. I completely forgot about it, and it was quite embarrassing to be 40 years old going to the DMV to retake my written and driving test.
0: Okay, well, that's classic.
2: At least you didn't have to do the driving hours with a bunch of teenagers, right? Man. That would be worse.
5: True, but I do have my learner's permit now. I have my regular driver's license now, but my wife made fun of me because I had a learner's permit for like 7 days.
0: These are my people right
3: here.
0: Yeah,
3: you need to hang out with these guys.
0: Cameron, just doesn't really bother you, right? You're like me. It's like, man, whatever. Right? Not a big deal.
5: Yeah, I'm like, and the funny thing is like, I never got pulled over that entire 2 years. As soon as I got my license renewed, got pulled over and got a ticket.
0: Of course.
3: They sensed it.
0: Cameron, have a great day. Thanks for calling, man. We appreciate it.
5: You too.
0: All right, buddy. Bye-bye.
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0: 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Parker McCollum, along with Coe Wetzel, coming to town. 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Parker McCollum come a long way from playing Saxon Pub back in the day. And remember, he gave a bunch of love to the Saxon Pub and the gang there at the CMA Awards when he picked up an award, which I thought was pretty cool. How exciting that would have to be if you were a Parker McCollum fan and you used to see him went on a Wednesday night or whatever at the Saxon Pub. It's pretty cool. And now he's winning big awards and playing a big show at the Round Rock Amphitheater.
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3: You could fight an orangutan at a fair. 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I think you could put an orangutan in a room with 1,000 women. And when they walked out, they're like, did anybody fight it? Like, it never crossed their mind to fight it. Put three men in that room. Two of those men will fight that orangutan. The other one would have started it going, I think y'all should fight that orangutan.
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1: Hook 'em horns! 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
0: Texas OU weekend. Texas is a favorite against Oklahoma this weekend. I was listening to Big Frank the other day, and he was like, don't pay any attention to that. It doesn't mean anything in these rivalry games. Anything could happen. Oklahoma could have lost every game this year, 60-0. It means nothing.
2: It seems like there's always a big spoiler for just about everybody. Like, one or two teams will squeak through the whole season.
0: Mm-hmm.
2: Everyone else has a big upset.
0: Yeah, you're right. We'll see what happens this weekend. Catch the game here on 98.1 KBET. Kickoff 2:30. Pre-game with Craig Way start and Roger Wallace starts at 1:30 on Saturday from the Cotton Bowl, the State Fair of Texas. Big Tex, the whole gang is going to be there. We didn't get much into some of the crazy foods this year. Have you seen any of those? The inventions that they've come up with at the fair?
3: Like fried butter on a stick or something like that?
0: Yeah.
3: They're getting more gourmet-like. Is what I noticed. Yeah.
2: Fancier.
3: Yeah. They're getting away from the whole point of fair food.
0: I mean, I'm just going for a corny dog. That's it.
3: I'm going for a funnel cake for sure.
0: JB, what's your go-to?
2: I got to get the Fletcher's corny dog. That's the gold standard.

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1: And now, JB Sandy's story we love.
2: Aerosmith has announced two comeback shows at LA's Hollywood Bowl, one on October 29th and one on November 1st, and they will share the stage with an incredibly impressive roster of guest artists, some of them including The Black Crowes, Run DMC, Heart, Billy Idol, Slash.
0: Anybody under 60?
2: No, that's what's so great about this. Eric Church, Sammy Hagar, many others. They're calling the event California Dream On, Aerosmith and Friends. The lineup will change on each night, and the closer they get to the performing dates, they will announce who other guest artists are going to be in collaborations and surprise appearances.
0: I might go to that show, but just leave before Aerosmith comes on.
2: What do you mean? You don't like Aerosmith?
0: Not a big Aerosmith guy.
2: What about you, JB?
3: Yeah, I could.
2: What?
3: I know. I could do without him. Yeah. I do like Sammy Hagar. I do like Billy Idol.
0: Yeah.
2: Slash Legends. Is going to perform.
0: Like I said, go and leave before Aerosmith comes on.
2: I am shocked. I thought everybody loved Aerosmith.
3: We're talking rock classics. You know, the Stones put out a new record this year. The Rolling Stones.
0: Really?
3: Yeah.
0: I know Keith Richards did some music for Grand Theft Auto.
3: And they're in their 80s.
0: Wow. That's impressive, actually.
3: It is impressive.
0: Yeah, that's a big regret. The last time they were out at the Germania, I didn't go, and I wish I had.
3: Oh, did you see some clips of it later? Like, yeah, they still got it.
0: It's the Stones.
3: Right.

0: I mean, is this guy, have you ever seen him?
1: Yeah, I saw him in Dallas in the 80s. I used to do
0: Start Me Up
1: Rock Fest or something.
0: The Voodoo Lounge.
1: I don't remember what it was. It was some kind of big festival.
0: Oh, they played a festival?
1: Yeah, it was. They were trying to do these stadium rock fests back then. Was it the Cotton Bowl?
0: Oh, yes.
1: Yeah, do you remember?
0: It had Monsters of Rock or something.
1: Yeah, yeah. It was a real...
0: Yeah.
1: Cheeky rock thing.
0: Yes. Yeah, kind of like Rocktober.
1: Yeah. But it was, yeah. Hey, we're in Rocktober right now. Be careful.
0: Rocktober. Yeah. Three for Thursday.
2: I just can't believe y'all aren't more excited about this.
0: Like I said, again.
2: You're going to leave.
0: Before else, I mean, I'll go see Sammy Hagar. I'll go see Sammy Hagar. That's cool.
2: Yeah.
0: Run DMC.
2: That's still a super cool lineup.
1: I was trying to get into Aerosmith till he was always cruising around with Crocs on.
0: Ooh.
2: Steven Tyler,
1: yeah.
2: He's a Croc guy.
1: He's wearing Crocs. That's just not rock and
2: with
1: roll.
2: With his long trench.
0: Don't you have a buddy that's his favorite band of all time?
1: Yes. Of all time. I used to give him so much flack about it.
0: How does that happen?
2: Y'all are snobby about the music, though. Everybody loves Aerosmith.
0: Yeah. I think you'd be surprised.
2: I don't know. I think they do.
0: You're on an island here, too.
2: Right in this room I am. But yeah. I think in the world, I have plenty of other people.
1: Hey, listen to me. Yesterday, I was saying I'm obsessed with these Corey Feldman too.
2: And you kept sending me some Clay Aiken stuff.
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0: You can see him, Randy Travis, at the Dell Hall at the Long Center for the Performing Arts on Wednesday of next week. There's a few tickets left. I just took a quick look, and tickets are not too terribly priced. So if you want to get out and see Randy Travis, he is going to be in Austin next Wednesday. Again, he's going to be at the Long Center for the Performing Arts. Get out and see Randy Travis. Good morning, everybody. It's 8:25. It's the JB and Sandy Show. New listeners, hello. My name's Sandy. This is JB.
1: Hey, good morning.
0: Trisha's here.
2: Good morning.
0: And we're known to take a shot in the dark every once in a while, take a chance, roll the dice, see what happens. Sometimes we win, sometimes we lose. But this should be fun if it works.
1: Yeah, Trisha said something that stood out to me yesterday. It struck me as funny. We were chatting with a listener who's, I think we were talking about how often you wash your sheets.
0: Is that what it was? Yeah, it was an unknown poll we were doing.
1: Yeah, and Trisha just blurted out to this woman, she said, if you brought potluck to work, I'd eat it, or something like that. I'd eat your potluck.
0: It was all based on her routine. She's a very routine woman that does
2: and
0: her
2: clean.
0: Does her laundry this day and does this.
1: Right.
0: And out of the blue, that's what Trisha said. She goes, you know what? At a potluck, I'd eat your food.
2: Yep. That's what I said. Not eating everybody's food at a potluck.
1: When there's a work potluck, are you like, who made this?
2: I know. I'm like, where did this one come from?
0: So we thought it might be fun if you guys would play along with us. If you called us at 844-390-KVET, we'll talk to you for 30 seconds or so.
1: We just want to chat with you, maybe get to know you a little bit.
0: Yeah, we'll have small talk.
1: Yeah. And then, right? And then Trisha will decide if she would eat.
2: I get to decide.
1: Yeah, you get to decide if you would have their potluck.
0: But you got to be honest.
2: I will.
0: You will not. You'll tell everybody you'll eat their potluck.
2: No, I won't. We're talking about food, Sandy. Come on.
0: You'll honestly tell someone that calls, I'm sorry, I will not eat your potluck.
2: I will. If I don't like what they have to say, I will let them know.
0: Okay. 844-390-KVET is the telephone number. Again, a kind of a shot in the dark.
1: I know.
0: But we'll see if it works, it works. You got to trust us here. All right? We're not going to make, again, we say it all the time. I'm going to make fun of you or belittle you or hang out
1: with
0: you.
1: We like chatting with you, getting to know you.
0: We like to know who's listening.
2: And I can be weird about my food. So, I mean, there's that too. So,
0: but I think we can chime in too because I might eat their potluck.
2: Yeah. Just because I won't eat it, you guys might like it.
0: And we're getting close to potluck season too with the holidays
2: and
0: stuff.
2: I know. In the offices.
0: Yeah. Okay. The number 844-390-KVET. It'll take less than a minute of your time. And you get to be on the radio, and we may have a big laugh over it, too. So give us a call. Short conversation, then we'll decide if we would eat your potluck. Which is just a weird thing to say, right? Again, 844-390-KVET. It's JB and Sandy. Thanks for hanging with us. 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

0: We've got a very brave soul on the phone. It's JB and Sandy Show at 98.1 KBET, your all-time country favorites. We threw this out there to see if we get anybody to play along with us, and we did. What we basically, Trisha said something the other day when we were talking to someone doing an unknown poll, and she was very organized, very clean, very routine oriented. And Trisha just threw out there, you know what, Lori, at a potluck, I would eat your food.
1: Very random.
0: Yeah. So JB had this idea.
1: That's how she approves people.
0: Right.
1: And so I thought we'd try it. If you want to just call and chat with us, and then we'll decide if we'd eat your potluck food. And Lloyd, being a good sport, obviously with a sense of humor, took us up on calling.
0: Hey, Lloyd.
2: Hi, Lloyd.
3: Hello.
0: Lloyd, quick question. First question, get us started here. Is it Lloyd with one L or two?
3: It's two L's.
0: Lloyd, right?
2: You don't pronounce one of the L's.
0: Lloyd, how long have you been in Central Texas?
3: Oh, I've been in Central Texas 30-something years. I moved here at the end of 93.
0: Mm. And where'd you move from?
3: Fort Stockton.
0: Ooh, that's a good move, man. Fort Stockton to here, that's a real good move.
3: Yeah.
0: You can drive from here to Fort Stockton and see nothing out there.
1: Right.
0: It's between here and El Paso.
1: Tell us how your day has progressed. What time did you get up this morning, and what have you done so far? It sounds like you're on your way to work or something.
3: I got up. Yeah, I'm on my way to work. I got up about 5:45, made the bed, brushed
2: like
3: my teeth. Mm-hmm. Wash my face.
1: Okay. Mm-hmm.
3: Did all that stuff, you know. Mm-hmm. Got ready and everything. Had to do a little paperwork and stuff before I left out. I kind of work remote. Mm-hmm. So I have my computer and stuff at home, and then I just go straight to the job site. Mm. So,
0: Lloyd, do you have a Whataburger?
3: I made my lunch and packed it and everything.
2: Huh? Yeah. This is lunch. Pardon me?
0: I was going to ask you, do you have any, like a Whataburger or any type of fast food wrapper in your car right now?
3: That's funny you ask. I actually have a Whataburger bag that I use for a trash bag.
1: Oh, definitely. Good answer.
2: Good point.
1: You know what else he threw out there, Trisha? He said he washed his face this morning. Most men don't wash their face.
2: Oh,
1: they
2: no,
1: just
2: no.
1: splash a little water
2: Making
1: on.
2: The bed, washing his face, having a trash bag to gather the trash in
1: Packing
2: his car.
1: Lunch.
2: Mm-hmm. It's looking good for Lloyd.
0: It is. Well, are you ready to render judgment?
2: Yeah. Let me ask you this, Lloyd. When you get home at night after your day, you said you're on a job site. Are you a shower at night before you get in bed guy, or do you just go to bed and shower in the morning?
3: Oh no, I shower before I go to bed. I gotta be clean when I sleep.
1: No.
2: I'm eating all of Lloyd's food. I will eat anything Lloyd brings. Are you kidding me?
1: In case there was a potluck today at work, Lloyd, what would you bring?
3: Oh, for sure, brownies. I make the best brownies.
2: Oh, God.
0: Next
2: Lloyd,
0: question is, Lloyd,
2: like
0: are you single? Is what every woman's wondering right now.
2: Right.
0: Good Lord.
3: No, I'm not. I'm married.
2: Oh, she's a lucky lady, Lloyd.
0: Did your wife teach you all these behaviors?
3: No, actually, not to brag or anything. I'm a pretty clean person. I wash my hands a lot. I keep stuff clean.
1: Like a raccoon.
2: I have another question, Lloyd.
3: Yeah.
2: If I was at your house and I was like, Lloyd, I need a hammer, would you be able to tell me and direct me to exactly where that hammer is in your garage, and would I be able to find it without tripping over stuff?
3: Yes, ma'am.
2: Yeah. Oh, yeah. I'm falling in love with Lloyd as we speak with him.
0: Lloyd, if we have a potluck here at the radio station for Halloween or Thanksgiving, we're going to give you a call and invite you in to bring up some brownies, okay?
3: I would love to bring some brownies. Y'all are going to enjoy them.
0: All right. Have a great day, Lloyd. Thanks for calling.
2: Love you, Lloyd.
0: Parker McCollum is coming to town with Coe Wetzel. It's their Naughty or Nice tour across Texas. The show Saturday, December 5th at the Round Rock Amphitheater. 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Stick around. Our last laugh of the day is from Nate Bergazzi, talking how guys will do some things that women would never in a million years dream of. It's coming up just before 9. Good morning.
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6: From the ABA Heating and Cooling Weather Center.
7: Your Austin area weather, mostly sunny skies for your Thursday, a high near 90. Tonight's low, 65. Friday, sunny and clear, a high of 90. Tomorrow night's low, near 60.
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0: 98.1 KBET, your all-time country favorites. I just got the phone with a buddy of mine, lives in Denton, Texas, which is north of Fort Worth. He said that the I-35 up there is just covered up with covered wagons and 1970s Winnebagos. He said he'd never seen anything like it. He'd never seen so many early 1970s Winnebagos and covered wagons heading south.
1: Yeah.
0: Yeah, they're rolling in.
1: Heading to the Cotton Bowl.
0: Yeah. He said it's incredible. There's traffic backed up all the way down to the speedway there. That's how backed up it is with those covered wagons. They don't move real fast. They probably left last week.
2: Probably.
0: To get there.
1: Maybe lose a few of them to smallpox.
2: Or dysentery.
0: Do you know how the Sooners got their name?
1: No.
0: Would you like to?
1: Please. Please.
0: Okay. Normally JB's the historian here.
1: Yeah.
0: But so.
1: For Texas.
0: Yes. This okay.
1: You can have Oklahoma.
0: Well, it's going to tell you a lot about the Oklahoma Sooners. I don't know the exact year that it happened, but they opened up Oklahoma for people to settle in after they stole it from the Native Americans, I guess. They set a date where people could go and stake a claim in Oklahoma. Well, everybody went sooner than the date that they were supposed to.
2: To pick out their spot.
0: To pick out their spot, and then they got that spot. That's why they're called Sooners. So the entire state full of dishonest thieves, if you ask me.
2: Or early, very prepared
0: cheaters.
2: People.
0: Cheaters. They went early. It's like getting tickets to a concert before they go on sale.
2: Yeah.
0: Not fair at all. Where are you watching the game? Oh, you're out on the lake. You're on Canyon Lake.
1: Yeah, I'm doing Operation Get Out stuff this weekend. We take a bunch of military first responders out for a day on the lake. It's fun. I do it every year.
0: That's very cool.
1: And yeah, so I'll probably see the second half of the game.
0: So you just cruise around the lake? Do you surf and all?
1: Yeah, wake surf. Right. Yeah, we teach them to wake surf and have a blast. It's a good bonding experience. The water is good for mental health.
0: Sure it is. Yeah. Absolutely. And old Trisha over here has got a 6.5-hour beauty operator appointment today.
2: It's always about 3.
0: Do you know the name of her salon? Razzmatazz.
2: Wow. It's in Georgetown on the square. Yep. My girl Bella.
1: Wow. Do they have a neon sign?
2: No, but you can't just say, oh, I go to Razzmatazz. You have to say Razzmatazz.
0: Get your hairs done.
1: Wow.
0: Mm-hmm. Yeah. Gone all day.
2: Bella's my beauty operator. I'm going to look beautiful tomorrow.
0: How old is Bella?
2: Like 24, 25.
0: Yeah.
2: She just became a master stylist. So, man, it just got more expensive for me. But she's worth it.
0: All right.
1: Wow, it sounds like you need to aerobicize before going to Razzmatazz.
0: Here's our last laugh.
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4: You could fight an orangutan at a fair. They would have an orangutan just sitting in a boxing ring. And guys would pay to fight it. And I say guys because I just can't imagine one woman ever fought this orangutan. I think you could put an orangutan in a room with 1,000 women. And when they walked out, they're like, did anybody fight it? But it never crossed their mind to fight it. Put 3 men in that room. 2 of those men will fight that orangutan. The other one would have started it going, I think y'all should fight that orangutan.
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0: Before Trisha tells us what she's got coming up in Care Don't Care, JB, quick question for you. Is your new dog, Marty, still pooping in the street?
1: He's a street pooper.
0: Street pooper.
2: You just accepted it?
1: It is so bizarre. Yeah. And he, boy, now that it's cooling off, I'm going to be in trouble this winter. This is a new stray dog we took in. He's kind of a Boston Terrier mutt. And it's cooling off, and he's gotten used to me taking him on a short walk in the morning. So I'm like, oh, it's going to get cold.
2: And he
1: poops in the middle of the street. He doesn't go in the grass. It is the weirdest thing, and I'm out there poop scooping it. Early in the morning.
0: Well, that's a street dog, man. He's from the streets.
1: He totally is.
0: That's who he is.
1: Yeah.
0: It'll always be a street dog. He'll survive.
1: Yeah.
0: He'll be fine. But I'm glad to see that you've dropped the fostering. You're keeping it.
1: He's ours.
0: Yeah, Marty.
2: Yeah.
0: Welcome to the gang, Marty. Welcome to the gang. Up next, Care Don't Care. We have Trish.
2: All right, I'm going to see if you guys care, don't care, to find out what research finally reveals as to whether or not leftovers really do taste better the second day or not.
0: Ooh.
2: Also going to see if you care or don't care to find out a list of products that are worth buying generic that they say you're wasting your money on if you pay name brand for it.
0: All right, stay with us. Care Don't Care is coming up. 98.1 KBET. Shout out to all you guys streaming us on the iHeartRadio app. We appreciate it. Good morning.

0: 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You got me interested in these generic items that you're better off buying.
1: Oh, you want me to do that one first?
0: No, save it. Let's hear the other ones.
1: All right. Do you care or don't care to find out what people say about whether or not leftovers really do taste better on the second day?
0: Sounds very subjective
2: to me. It depends on the food. Like pizza leftover is better.
1: Right. Well, I can tell you the four dishes they used, they did a blind taste test. So they picked people, they did a blind taste test, they gave you the fresh version, and they gave you the reheated version for four different dishes. Butter chicken, lasagna, apple crumble was one of the other ones, and 64% of the tasters preferred the day-old version.
0: Of all three?
1: Of all of them, yes.
0: Really?
1: I'm just surprised.
0: The secret's in how you reheat it, right? If you reheat lasagna in the microwave, it tastes a lot different than it did when it came out of the oven.
2: True.
1: Yeah.
0: Boy, but who has time to
1: reheat it in the oven? What about the air fryer? Air fryer's the new big thing.
0: Oh, yeah, I forgot we had an air fryer.
1: Yeah? You were all over it for a while.
0: Yeah.
1: Do you guys care or don't care to find out what Finland's version of a music festival is? Keep in mind, Finland is the happiest country in the world.
0: Finland's version of a music festival?
1: Yes. And this might be right up our alley. I don't know.
0: JV, you're a music guy.
2: Yeah, now I'm curious.
1: It's called Quietcella, Quiet. And it's basically a festival built around listening to nature instead of live music.
2: Geez.
1: It's basically just a bunch of people standing out in the woods and just being quiet and listening. And they're calling it Quietcella.
0: No, thank you.
1: Boring, right?
0: Yeah, I'll pass on that.
1: Yeah.
0: No,
1: so
0: thanks.
1: So tickets for it.
0: Yeah, give me something else.
1: Just walk outside, people. You don't have to buy that. Finally, I know y'all are interested. Which products they say are worth buying generic versus name brand?
0: Oh, I care.
2: Yeah.
0: Yeah, because I'd like
2: save
0: to do
2: us
0: this.
2: Some money.
1: Yeah. Aluminum foil.
0: Mm-hmm.
1: Don't buy name brand aluminum foil. Don't buy name brand body washes, which I find that one weird. Chicks like the different smells and the pretty bottles, right?
0: I just know that our teenager's bathroom smells like Yellow Rose used to. Smells like banana cream or something. What's
1: vanilla
0: going?
1: And strawberries.
0: Yeah, what's going on in there?
1: It's just a lotion that she likes. Don't tell her that, because then you'll have to explain how you know. Tell her that.
0: I'm just saying.
1: They say buy generic butter. I don't think I'm gonna do that either.
2: Oh, right.
1: Generic canned vegetables and beans. I have heard that before. Generic milk. Have you ever even seen generic milk?
0: No.
1: I want name brand cows. And multi-purpose cleaners. You don't need expensive cleaners.
2: Wow.
1: It's kind of all the same
2: thing. Save you a lot of money.
1: Yeah.
0: Will you participate in any of these your next trip to HEB? No.
1: No. Probably not.
2: Am I making this up in my head? But back in the day, as a kid, so this would have been in the late 70s. They literally had generic sections.
1: Like a generic aisle.
2: It would just say chips.
0: Yes.
1: Yeah, black and white.
2: It was a white black and white bag.
0: Yes. I remember the beer.
2: Yeah, it would say soda.
0: Yeah. Yeah.
2: It was like as generic could be.
0: White label, black lettering.
2: Yeah.
0: That was it.
2: Okay.
1: Do they still have that, I wonder? I'm going to check my HEB app.
0: I don't know. I just remember the cereal that they didn't put in a box. Do you remember the bags of cereal?
2: Right.
0: That was the good stuff back in the day, wasn't
1: that
0: it?
1: That was the good stuff.
0: That is Care Don't Care.
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Angie's coming in at 10 o'clock, and she's got Kenny Chesney tickets to give away. 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That show is at AT&T Stadium in Dallas, not until April. 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

0: 98.1 KBET, your all-time country favorite, Sammy, a little Dolly Parton with Kenny Rogers there, and you said that your Dolly Parton community coffee came in, right?
1: It was sitting on, boy, it's so weird with Amazon. It was sitting on my doorstep at 5 a.m. this morning.
0: Really?
1: Isn't that weird?
0: It is kind of weird.
1: The world we live in,
0: yeah.
1: I mean, deliveries are becoming 24/7.
0: Right, and it makes your ring, if you have a ring doorbell detector going, it's not unusual for it to go off at 4 o'clock in the morning, which that used to scare the crap out of you.
1: Right.
0: But now
1: delivery person.
0: Amazon guy.
1: 5 o'clock.
0: Yeah. Trish always feels sorry for the overnight delivery Amazon person.
2: When I have the option for them to deliver it between like 4 and 7, I'm like, God, I don't want them to have to get up that early.
1: Oh, but man, for
2: 8 and 11's fine.
1: All those delivery people, like doing overnight would be so much more efficient.
0: You're right.
1: Just trying to get around the city.
0: Yeah, you see a lot of 18-wheelers early, like those, especially for restaurant delivery and stuff.
1: Mm-hmm.
0: They're out early doing it. So if you haven't got your coffee from Dolly, get it. It's Cup of Ambition Coffee. Get it on Amazon. Story we love is coming up next. What do you have, Trish?
2: Matthew McConaughey went on an internet show, and he was asked what his last meal would include. And he named a tiny Texas barbecue spot as a must for his last meal.
0: Okay, we'll find out what that is coming up next. Thanks for being with us. It's the JB and Sandy Show. 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
1: And now, JB and Sandy's story we love.
2: Matthew McConaughey is out promoting his new Apple TV show, Brothers, and he appeared on an episode of Mythical Kitchen. It's a viral internet channel that breaks down the last meals of celebrities. The host, who begins this show with the signature line, "We all got to eat, we're all going to die," asked McConaughey what his last meal would include.
3: Oh, boy.
2: Yes. He said, shout out to the jalapeno creamed corn and sausage from Opie's Barbecue in Spicewood, Texas.
0: That is good.
3: I've not heard of this.
0: I've had it. It's good. Yeah. That whole barbecue joint is good.
2: I've never even heard of it or been there.
0: It's just past, if you're going to Barton Creek Lakeside, you know where that is? What is that?
2: Yeah.
0: Paleface Ranch. It's past Paleface Ranch Road. It's on the right-hand side. And it's just a little barbecue joint and gas station.
2: A gas station.
0: And Trisha, I'll have you know, I'm not a big cobbler fan.
2: They got cobbler.
0: And it's good, too.
2: Wow.
0: Very, very good.
2: McConaughey went on to say that the sausage, you have to take a bite of the sausage, and you must dunk it in the jalapeno creamed corn to get the full effect.
0: I'll give that a try.
2: Right? And I'm going to have some cobbler.
0: We're going to make a little roadie to Spicewood. We can see our friends Moore and Niecy.
2: Yeah.
0: That live out there.
2: Let's go do that immediately.
0: Have you been out to Spicewood lately, JB?
3: I haven't. I've been to, as far as like dripping, still I can't get my brain around what's going on out there.
0: Right, the growth.
3: Yeah.
0: It's incredible. I mean, just the driving out 71 towards Spicewood, just the rooftops that you see now.
3: Yeah.
0: Right?
3: Oh, right. Yeah. Off the highway.
0: Yeah.
3: The neighborhoods on the hillside.
0: On the south side. And then the other side, you can't really see many because they're all go down towards the lake.
3: Yeah. I haven't been out that way in a minute. I need to go check it out. I know I freaked out the last time I drove to Fredericksburg.
0: Oh, yeah.
2: All the stuff that's been built.
3: Jeez.
2: Yeah.
0: And those roads are about to get a whole lot busier as we approach deer season, too. Because everybody's going out to the hill country to go deer season.
2: I just
0: Except
2: read
0: me.
2: Why aren't you going to go?
0: I don't know. I just haven't gotten set up yet.
2: I just read an article that like this year, this hunting season, Texas has like over 5 million deer out there waiting to be shot.
0: The population is a lot right now.
2: Population is huge right now. They said the hunters are going to have a very good season.
0: Oh, that's good to hear.
2: Yeah.
0: My daughter shot her first one last year.
3: Oh, really?
0: Yeah. Hell of a shot, too. I was impressed. It was pretty cool.
3: Was she really into it, or did you just kind of force it down her throat?
2: That's what I was asking him, because she has not spoken of it since then.
0: I don't think I forced it down her throat. I don't know if she's crazy
3: a little harsh,
0: about doing it again, but she didn't have any problem when she did it.
3: She wanted to do it.
2: She just likes to shoot the guns.
0: Yeah, right. So that was it, sausage and jalapeno cream corn?
2: He had some other things listed, fried bologna sandwich from this particular place in a restaurant in Tennessee. His wife's coleslaw, no mayo coleslaw.
0: Which ooh. Yeah,
2: no
0: like
2: mayo,
0: no,
2: yeah.
0: Like
2: we
0: that.
2: Like the no mayo coleslaw.
3: It's called a salad.
0: Yeah. That is some quality reporting, Trish.
2: I mean, I think it's cool when little Texas towns, little Texas barbecue places get called out by big stars.
0: Yeah, we'll never get into Opie's again, right? It's going to be packing after right. Just wait for a very long time. That's the story we love.
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0: 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Your all-time country favorites. Stick around. Angie's getting ready to come in. She's got a big stack of tickets to see Kenny Chesney at the AT&T Center in Dallas. Another chance for you to win $1,000 is coming up as well. As we make our way out of here for the day, Trisha keeps track of the things we learned. What do we do today?
1: Well, today's Learned is sponsored by Funny Callers. Every one of our callers was hilarious today, starting with Lori and the gang who played Minute to Win It, trying to win $250. She had her crew, Sebastian, Benjamin, and Zoe with her, the kids she was driving to school, and they couldn't quite make it. Didn't get all the answers right, so tomorrow we'll be giving away $275.
0: 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They really are.
2: There are some funny callers.
0: Forrest this morning about killed.
1: Yeah, the right and dirty callers. Yeah. Forrest and Cameron.
0: Yeah.
1: Were hilarious.
0: If you want to listen to that, stream the podcast. It'll be available later on this morning, normally by about 12 noon or so. So check that out.
1: Yep. And another thing we learned, I fell in love with our caller, Lloyd. Lloyd called in and we chatted with him, and it was all in order to determine whether or not if he brought something to a potluck, if I would eat it or not. And he had nothing but pros, no cons. He makes his bed in the morning, washes his face, showers before he goes to bed, and his potluck meal is a brownie.
0: And he was using an old Whataburger sack as a trash bag in his car.
1: Yes, I told Lloyd that I would consider leaving Sandy for him. But he's
2: checked a lot of boxes.
1: He checked a lot of boxes.
0: Didn't your friend Jennifer text you about Lloyd?
1: Yeah, Jack texted, "I love you, Lloyd," and said this was her new favorite phrase because I yelled that to Lloyd as we were hanging up with him.
0: Anything else?
1: No, those are the main things we learned today.
0: All right, have a great day, everyone. Angie's in next. Win those tickets to see Kenny Chesney. We'll be back tomorrow. Have a great day. Bye-bye.

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1: I would go buy a beer.
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0: with your chance to go see Kenny Chesney and Eric Church in Arlington at AT&T Stadium next May. All you have to do is hit the talkback mic while you're listening to 98.1 KVET on the free iHeartRadio app right now. Now, your keyword this hour is carry. So just use the keyword carry in a sentence. It's supposed to be about his song, Carry On, but you could say, like, I'd like to carry my best friend to the concert. I'd like to carry my Kenny Chesney cap to the concert. I'd like to sing Carry On with Kenny. You get it. Just do it.
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0: Angie Ward, thanks for hanging out with me here on 98.1 KVET, the 97th consecutive Red River Rivalry happening this weekend. Texas-Oklahoma kicking off at 2:30 at the Cotton Bowl Stadium. 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

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I'm Angie Ward on 98.1 KVAT, Austin's all-time country favorites. We're going to hook you up with Kenny Chesney tickets in just a few minutes. Hang on.

0: Crow. You know, Sheryl Crow is going to be in Arlington May 8th with Kenny Chesney and Eric Church at AT&T Stadium. We want you to go to the show right now. 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
0: 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Well, Quinn, you are in the running. We're going to give you another keyword coming up at 12:10 on

0: Would you like to go to AT&T Stadium to see Kenny Chesney sing all his big hits like Summertime? Well, we've got a chance for you to win right now. Tap that talkback mic while you're listening to 98.1 KVET on the free iHeartRadio app. Tell me who you are, where you're listening, and just say the keyword Summertime for your chance to win. Good luck.
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0: Hey everybody, it's Kenny Chesney, and don't miss my new exhibition, Kenny Chesney, Living and Fast Forward, open now at the Country Music Hall of Fame and Museum. 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
1: Well, I ain't afraid of dying. It's the thought of being dead. I wanna go on being me once my eulogy's been read.

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2: 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Chris is always funny. 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

0: 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Now, it's super easy. Your keyword this hour is Chesney. 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

0: everybody, I'm Clint Black. 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

Thursday afternoon going, can we make it better? We'll try to do that. It's Pickett, Austin's all-time country favorites. 91 KVET, where you know every song, the words to every song. So let's

David with Pick, and I saw what I think is one of the best concerts I've ever seen. Last night, went to the Moody Center, saw William Beckman, Casey Musgraves. Listen, if you have a chance to get those tickets, go to tonight's show, because last night was amazing. Of course, I'm a big Casey Musgraves and Beckman fan, but yeah, get a chance to see it tonight, okay? Reba, 98.1 KVET, the greatest man I never knew.

0: 98.1K, but somebody asked me last night, Bob, do you have any cash? Yes, I do. Johnny Cash. K-Vet.
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0: So a couple of days ago was Tim and Faith's 30th wedding anniversary. They said it would never last. Yeah, I tell you. Something about those two right there. The moment that I saw them together for the very first time, I just knew it was destiny. It's two of the coolest people in the world anyway. How would you like to win? 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

David, I'm Bob Pickett. You're going to head to Dallas this weekend for the game. Traffic is already terrible up I-35 to Dallas. If you go there, can you bring back a victory? We'll have a game for you Saturday afternoon, kickoff 2:30. 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

Okay, true story. Jackson Browne, one of the greatest singer-songwriters ever, co-wrote that song, and his truck broke down in Winslow, Arizona. That's how that song came about. Yeah. Didn't know that till just the other day. But it's a true story. It's a picket fact, I can tell you that. 98.1 KVET.

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0: 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And this hour, the keyword is grand. The keyword grand could pay you a grand, could pay you $1,000. 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

0: Well, I'm sure he'll be watching the Dallas Cowboys tonight. You know, we're going to have the Dallas Cowboy football game for you today. It's Dallas-Tampa Bay. We'll have it for you. Pre-game starts at 6 o'clock, which means I get to go home early. Actually, I'm just going to probably go shop at HEB. But, yeah, so 6 o'clock tonight, Cowboys here on 98.1 K-Bet.
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You know, 1984 was a great year for country music, and we're going to put the spotlight on the song that was number one on this day in 1984 with the KVET Big Hit of the Day, three songs away from right now on KVET. But now, Brad.

And I bought my first cowboy hat because of that movie. Yeah, it was ugly, but it was a type of hat that Chris Stapleton wears now. Chris evidently got that hat off eBay. Anyway, it's Pickett. You ready to go back in time to 1984 with a pick hit of the day? What song we put the spotlight on? You'll find out after the Chicks and Wide Open Spaces.

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2: 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Exile. 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

0: Remember that one?
1: 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That's Exile. They used to come to Austin a lot. 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But yeah, number one on this day in 84, Exile. And give me one more chance. And that is the KVET Pick Hit of the Day. 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

Great place to visit, but I got to tell you, it's a little crowded over the weekends. Yeah. Thank goodness they never did the Blutenbach Winery. They can go there and drink sangria wine like Jerry Jeff Walker did. KVET.

0: 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You ready? 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
1: Lots rolling wheels and shifting gears around that Jersey Turnpike. Barney stopped me with his gun 10 minutes after midnight. Said, sir, you broke the limit in his rusty old truck. I don't know.

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I know what you're thinking about. You're thinking about the weekend, final weekend of ACL. Is it muddy? Well, I guess you're going to find out tomorrow. A lot of people lost Crocs last weekend in the mud anyway. Kayvet and Mark Chestnut.

Okay, you know, we do carry Dallas Cowboy football. We carry Longhorn football. And we carry the pick hit of the day, which we did last hour. Anyway, we got Cowboy football tonight. Cowboys against Tampa Bay. Pre-game starts in less than an hour. 6 o'clock here on 98.1 KVAC.

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Anybody going to see Kacey Musgraves, William Beckman tonight, Moody Center? I went last night. It's one of the best concerts I have been to in my entire life, and I've been to a lot of them, trust me. So if you get a chance, go see Kacey Musgraves, William Beckman, Moody Center tonight. Just an amazing show last night. I even stayed up late. It was worth getting to bed at midnight just watching everything. Anyway, take my advice.

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0: trying to get in touch with Matthew McConaughey to talk about filming that video, and he just will not return my calls. So have you run to Matthew or even Woody? Just tell him that Pickett's trying to reach him, and let's reach out. Let's figure out more about what it was like when Matthew did that video. He never met Trisha 2 years later. True story, but I wanted him to tell the story. That's why I'm trying to get in touch with McConaughey. Cowboy football, it's coming up just minutes away, 6 o'clock on KVET.
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0: iHeart Country's all-time favorites. And there's Sarah Evans, Little Bit Stronger. What's going on? Bob Delmont here. What is your bedtime routine? Is that getting a little too personal there? But what do you do? I mean, yeah, we all brush our teeth, maybe wash our face.
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7: What's the doomsday clock, Josh?
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0: This is iHeart Country's all-time favorites. It's Bob Delma and the Judds going out to Kim, who played hooky from work. What did you tell the boss though when you called in?
1: I didn't really call the boss. I just kind of didn't go.
0: Aren't they going to wonder where the heck you are?
1: I got plenty of people to cover. They like me enough that they won't even care.
0: You mean you don't even have to check in?
1: No.
0: What a great gig.

our country's all-time favorites. Hey, it's Bob Delamont. Coming up, what's trending in country? Well, we're going to find out after Chris Young getting you home. After Rachel.

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0: these are iHeart Country's all-time favorites. And there's Joe DiMessina. Here we go.
1: Now, the latest from Nashville. Bob Delmont with What's Trending in Country.
0: Well, if you're a Shania Twain fan, you like the latest album, Little Miss Twain. She's announced the expanded edition of the album with 5 brand new songs, which is coming out October 9th. As people continue to mourn Dolly Parton, she continues to pop up in various places. Fans who visited her grand opening of Life of Many Colors Museum in Nashville were greeted by a smiling Dolly on video. The museum is filled with the stories and songs and memories. You can go to dollyslifeofmanycolors.com for more about the museum. Wynonna tells People magazine that her and her sister Ashley Judd are not currently connected with each other. She says it's just as simple as the two of them being very busy with their own careers. She travels a lot. She's always gone. Though they're half-sisters, the two grew up together, navigating their own childhood careers and living in the limelight with their late mother, Naomi. Maybe the two will get back together again. And that's what's trending in country.
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3: The different color noises, white noise, brown noise, pink noise. Brown noise is deeper, has lower frequencies, it's got more bass, minimalizes that higher frequency. Mm-hmm. And I didn't really know this, but apparently you can liken some of these to sounds in nature. And apparently brown noise is more akin to like a river rapid or a heavy rainfall or thunder.
4: Because there's also white noise and pink noise, you think brown noise is just named after the color brown. Wrong. There was a scientist named Robert Brown from Scotland.
3: White noise is used, aside from just sleeping, a lot of times with like noise-canceling headphones and stuff, mm-hmm. masking other sounds.
4: Pink noise is a little different. It's kind of like the compromise between white noise and brown noise.
3: As far as which one is best for sleep, there have been some very middling studies over the years, but at Oxford in 2017, they said that they fell asleep 40% faster listening to white noise, but their overall sleep was about the same.
4: Okay.
3: There was a study in 2017 from Northwestern of 13 older adults, and they said pink noise provided deeper sleep overall and improved ability to recall words.
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16: It's August 2023, a county government meeting in Pennsylvania's Lehigh Valley. A young woman, early 20s, steps up to the mic to speak.
17: My two-month-old son was happily drinking milk from his bottle when he quickly started choking, turned blue, and went limp. My boyfriend transported our son to the changing table as I grabbed an anti-choking device and my boyfriend began assembling it. Two pumps of the device and my son was conscious, gasping for air and coughing up milk.
16: They all went to the ER to make sure the baby was okay.
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16: The parents were told to leave the hospital without their son, and he wouldn't come home for 7 whole months.
17: I'm a postpartum mom dealing with the grief and the trauma of my son being ripped from my arms, and I'm a mom who lost everything in less than 24 hours due to one doctor's misdiagnosis. Enough is enough.
16: And then the next person speaks, and the next one. The stories they tell form a pattern of parents walking into a Lehigh Valley hospital to get help for a child, only to leave without them. And the same doctor's name kept coming up again and again, a pediatrician.
18: I ask you, what kind of doctor does this?
16: That's what I wanted to know too. From Serial Productions and the New York Times, I'm Diane Neary. And this is The Preventionist, a story about a doctor and the rise of a powerful field of pediatric medicine.
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